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0: Michiana's only classic rock station, 97.7 ZOW. It's Clint and the Bill's Heating Studio coming up at 9 o'clock. The Night School of Rock, of course, rock and roll. Tons of songs where people misunderstand the lyrics, right? You probably have them. But what song is the most misunderstood lyric of all time? I'll tell you at 9. It's the Night School of Rock. 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
1: 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Welcome to Night School of Rock with your instructor, the professor of rock and roll, Clint Marsh.
4: 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Kyle's is located on Lincoln Way east of Mishawaka, a mile west of Capitol. And if you need it towed, it's Kyle's Towing, 574-514-8682. Back in 2022, the Metallica song Enter Sandman topped a list of songs with misheard lyrics. A survey of 1,000 Americans by WordFinder also found, by the way, that 65% of the people, on discovering they've been wrong for years about the lyrics to a favorite song, decided they actually preferred the wrong version over the right version. Anyway, Enter Sandman came out on top overall. 70% of listeners believe the line "Exit light, enter night" was actually "eggs and light, end all nights." Number two on the list, 52% misheard the Beatles sing "I Get High, I Get High, I Get High" on the song "I Want to Hold Your Hand." The real lyrics, of course, "I can't hide, I can't hide, I can't hide." And Nirvana's "Smells Like Teen Spirit" came in third. The line is, "With the lights out, it's less dangerous. Here we are now, entertain us." However, the people heard them sing, "With the lights out, it's Las Vegas. Hear me all now, entertainers." Okay, then. It's Metallica. 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

0: Michiana's only classic rock station, 97.7 ZOW Clint in the Bills Heating Studio. You know, with all the excitement about the AC/DC show Friday night, don't want to overlook this one. This is going to be a great show. Jimmy Vaughn is coming to the Blue Gate Performing Arts Center in Shipshewana. 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

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Headed to the AC/DC concert at Notre Dame Stadium. 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

0: 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It's Clint in the Bill's Heating Studio. 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

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Good morning. Thanks for waking up to rock with me, Jody Woods. Now, that excessive heat warning still in effect. Holy cow, was it hot yesterday or what? Well, it's going to be just as bad today, and we will definitely be checking your weather throughout the morning, but that excessive heat warning is in effect until 8 p.m. tonight. Definitely got a round of AC/DC or Jody coming your way. We'll do that at 8:15, and we'll be playing for another pair of VIP passes to the AC/DC tailgate party 2 days away. Holy cow, I can't believe that either. So we'll get you all set up with tickets at 8:15 on ZOW.

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Now, let's survive the commute. Wake up and rock with Jody Woods on 97.7 ZOW.

0: 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Thanks for waking up to rock with me. I'm Jody. Happy Wednesday. Halfway through the week. Wednesday, right? Yes, it is Wednesday. We're getting there on our way to the weekend. Oh, that's right. We're just 2 days away from AC/DC rocking Notre Dame Stadium on Friday. Can't wait for that. And speaking of good things that happen, the South Bend Cubs pulling in their first win of the final homestand over there at Four Winds Field. Big win last night. Final score of 8-4. Go Cubs. They pulled it off. Now they're back at it tonight playing the Cedar Rapids Colonels. That's going to be for the rest of the week and even Sunday. So tonight, first pitch happens at 7:05. That means gates are going to open right about 6 p.m. over there at Four Winds Field. And a good night to get out and catch some baseball. Fans that are 60 years old and above can get tickets at 50% off there at the box office. So you definitely want to take advantage of that. And it's also a Wine Wednesday, so pretty good there as well. Four Winds Field tonight. Gates open at 6 p.m. First pitch, 7:05. Go Cubs. Final homestand of the season as playoffs start next week. So pulling for them, hoping for the best, and definitely another win tonight. All right, that extreme heat warning still in effect. I will let you know all the details on that right after this. We'll take a look at your weather on 97.7 ZOW. Good morning.
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3: Well, the heat continues today. That heat advisory in effect until 8 p.m. tonight. Now, here's the thing. Today, we're going to reach highs near 93, going to feel like 105. Mostly sunny skies with a chance of rain overnight. Lows are going to drop down to the low 70s. That should feel pretty good. Well, that's what we're waking up to this morning as well. Now, tomorrow, still hot and humid. Not as extreme for our Thursday with highs near 90. There is a chance for some showers and storms coming our way tomorrow. And right now, Osceola, you're waking up to 72.
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The newest episode is up, and it's definitely one you want to check out. 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

0: 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It is 97.7 ZOW. Happy, happy Wednesday. Halfway through the work week and making our way. Thanks for waking up to rock with me, Jody. What in the footloose is going on in New York City? So apparently, New York City had restrictions on people dancing in bars and restaurants. Until recently, the state liquor authority actually required applicants to have a special license in their establishment that allowed dancing. So the governor teamed up with the one and only Kevin Bacon, and they have announced that they've eliminated outdated restrictions on dancing, which of course made Kevin feel like dancing. Fun fact about me and Footloose. My hometown of Lehi, Utah is where they filmed that dance scene in Footloose. I have to look through my pictures and see if I've got a picture of the roller mills. I'm pretty sure I do. That mill that he is dancing in, it is still there, still standing, actually right next door to my high school. If I got a photo, I will share it on the Classic Rock 97.7 ZOW Facebook page. So be on the lookout for that. I'm going to go look through all my photos in my phone right now. Could be a minute, but I will definitely get on that. All right, it is Michiana's only classic rock station, 97.7 ZOW.
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0: Krista comes. 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

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All right, I found a photo. It is up. 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And yes, yes, yes, yes, he will have your chance to win tickets for AC/DC this Friday at Notre Dame Stadium. 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

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Well, there's an online hack that is now becoming a reality for one fast food restaurant. I will tell you all about it right after Foreigner on Michiana's only Classic Rock station. 97.7 ZOW, happy Wednesday and good morning.

0: 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Happy Wednesday. Thanks for waking up to rock with me, Jody. Now, I like to say I am a self-proclaimed foodie because I don't know how you really get that title, but I put myself in there. So I love food and I definitely love fast food. Actually, I might stand a little corrected because I'm going to be talking about Chipotle, not fast food. Apparently they are technically fast casual. So there you go. They are also launching two limited time menu items. So they've got Pollo Asado coming and chili lime chips, which sound phenomenal. So they say the chips are actually inspired by an online hack of customers eating Chipotle with their own prepackaged seasoned chips. So Chipotle was like, wait a minute. We can help you out with this, and that's what they're going to be doing. Now, they do say it is for a limited time, so get in there before they're gone, I guess, at Chipotle. Just an hour from now, we're going to be playing for VIP tickets to get you into, well, the tailgate party is free on Friday, but those VIP passes will include free drink tickets, and I've got a limited edition exclusive ZOW concert koozie that I'll throw in there for you. So don't miss that when we play at 8:15, another round of AC/DC or Jody coming your way right here on 97.7 ZOW.
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5: Well, the heat continues for our Wednesday. Now, that heat advisory in effect until 8 p.m. tonight. We'll see highs today near 93. It is going to feel more like 105. Mostly sunny skies for our Wednesday. Slight chance for some rain in the overnight hours as our lows drop to the low 70s. Tomorrow, still hot and humid, but not as extreme. So there's a little bit of good news. We've got highs near 90. It'll only feel only like 95 tomorrow. Chance for some showers and storms coming our way for Thursday. And right now in Plymouth, you're waking up to 72 on your Wednesday morning.
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0: 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Brad King will have a shot at Jimmy Vaughn at tickets. 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

0: 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Good morning. Thanks for waking up to rock with me, Jody, on your Wednesday. I love stories like this. So there's a couple of people with metal detectors who found a class ring from the class of 1988. Now, this happened at a New York lake. Apparently, the ring was lost during a day on the water 28 years ago. So the people that found this actually went to Facebook and posted photos trying to find the owner and doing everything they could to get this ring back to the person it belonged to. Were not able to locate anybody. So then they had another idea and they reached out to the high school where it came from. They were able to figure out who the ring belongs to. So a woman named Kim was absolutely thrilled to get her ring back. I can't even imagine. That's almost like hitting the lottery, right? Like, what? You never thought you'd see it again. And then suddenly 28 years later, there it is. Kim says that she would not, or Kim said, or they said that Kim wouldn't even let her pay for the to ship the ring back to her. So, love and warm and fuzzies on a Wednesday morning with Classic Rock 97.7
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The Job and Career Expo is coming up in just a few weeks. 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

0: The Doors on Michiana's only classic rock station, 97.7 ZOW. 2 days away, and I cannot believe it, but that is when AC/DC is going to be rocking Notre Dame Stadium. I'm Jody. 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ZOW. So the Mick Ultra AC/DC pre-show tailgate party is happening at Tap House on the Edge. Now I want to see you there. We're going to get it all started this Friday at 3 p.m. running all the way up until that AC/DC concert is going to start. And we've got your last chance to win a pair of tickets to go see AC/DC right there at Notre Dame Stadium. 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
5: All right, hot and humid yet again today, and that heat advisory still in effect until 8 p.m. tonight. We're going to see highs near 93. It's going to feel like 105. Ugh. Mostly sunny skies for our Wednesday. Now a chance of rain in the overnight hours as our lows drop down to the low 70s. Tomorrow will still be hot and humid, but not quite as extreme. So a little bit of good news. Highs near 90 tomorrow. Feel like temps 95 for Thursday with a chance of showers and storms. Right now in New Carlisle, it is 71.
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0: 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Amanda in Mishawaka, do you want to play AC/DC or Jody?
1: Yes.
0: Here we go. Your first line. Heavy metal thunder breaking through the wall. Yeah, we're ready to roll, ready to fall. Is that AC/DC or Jody?
1: AC/DC.
0: Uh-oh, Amanda.
1: Oh.
0: That's a Jody line. That's okay. Got to get 3 out of 5, so you still got a chance here. How about, I'm coming on like a hurricane, white lightning's flashing across the sky.
1: That's AC/DC.
0: Yes, it is. Okay. Here's your next line. Got a high volt engine screaming under the hood and miles of blacktop feeling good. AC/DC or Jody?
1: Jody.
0: Yes, yes, yes. One more. You got those VIP tickets. You got problems in your life of love? You got a broken heart? Is that AC/DC or Jody?
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0: Yes, it is, Amanda. That's a win.
1: Yeah.
0: We are going to get you into that Mick Ultra AC/DC pre-show tailgate party, VIP style. 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

0: Nirvana, Michiana's only classic rock station, 97.7 ZOW. Thanks for waking up to rock with me. I'm Jody Woods. And would you like to get your hands on a pair of tickets to go see AC/DC this Friday at Notre Dame Stadium? How about some AC/DC merch? Well, good news. I'll have chances to win both tomorrow at the Bend Lounge. So I'll be kicking off the AC/DC Power Up Pop-Up Shop. Now, I'll be out there from 1:30 to 4. So come and see me and get entered to win. That's 129 North Michigan Street right here in South Bend. But also make sure to check out the AC/DC Power Up Pop-Up Shop with free entry to see stage-used instruments, props, exclusive merch to buy, and more. 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Tomorrow is day one, and it will also be running on Friday right before the AC/DC show. So check it out and come see me tomorrow, 1:30 to 4. 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

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T-minus 2 days away from AC/DC rockin' Notre Dame Stadium. 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

0: 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Holy cow. Thanks for waking up to rock with me, Jody Woods. I was out at Four Winds Field last night. What a game for the South Bend Cubs. They secured the win. 8-4 is the final score from last night's game. Now, it is their final home stand of the season, and those games will continue through Sunday over there in downtown South Bend at Four Winds Field. Taking on the Cedar Rapids Colonels this time around. I had a hot dog last night that had corn on it in honor of the Colonels, and it was delicious, might I add. Now, tonight, fans that are 60 years old and above, you could get 50% off your ticket to that home game. So check into that. And then also it is a Wine Wednesday tonight with the South Bend Cubs. 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I can't believe baseball is almost over. And don't forget, next week is when playoffs start. So we're definitely pulling for the Cubs to go all the way. Right now it is, well, we're going to check your weather after that, and I'll tell you all about it. After this, I will tell you about your weather on Classic Rock 97.7 ZOW.
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0: All right, the heat continues today, and that heat advisory still in effect until 8 o'clock tonight. Highs are going to be near 93, but it will feel like 105. We'll see mostly sunny skies for our Wednesday with a chance of rain in the overnight hours, and lows will drop down to the low 70s. Tomorrow, still hot and humid, not quite as extreme, so a little bit of good news as highs near 90 for tomorrow. Chance for some showers and storms for our Thursday. Currently in Elkhart, it is 79.
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0: Michiana's only classic rock station, 97.7 ZOW. Good morning. Thanks for waking up to rock with me, Jody Woods. Now, I'm about to get out of here, and that means Brad King is coming up next, but he's actually in studio right now. Good morning.
1: Good morning.
0: How are you doing today?
1: I'm good. How are you?
0: Good. I'm very excited, Brad, because tonight is the night we get a little preview of the AC/DC power-up pop-up shop that's happening. It's going to be at the Bend Lounge, and it gets started tomorrow.
1: Yeah, so it's open to the public tomorrow from noon until 9, and Friday from 11 until 6. So you've got, what's really cool about it is it's free to attend.
0: Yes, free entry.
1: Free entry.
0: Into the Power Up pop-up. Yep.
1: Yeah, you don't need a concert ticket. You don't need, there's no admission fee.
0: You just show up and go.
1: Right.
0: And if you're among the first 200 in that door, you're going to get an exclusive poster.
1: Yes. Yeah, but that's not available for sale.
0: Cannot buy it.
1: But there's, in addition to a lot of merch, like there's going to be all kinds of merch, but it is not just a merch shop. Like they've got stage use props and costumes.
0: Different instruments.
1: Yeah, like you can register to win a signed Angus guitar.
0: What?
1: Plus there's like special themed AC/DC drinks
0: available.
1: And it's just like kind of a cool hangout, just to like meet other AC/DC fans.
0: Yeah, just hanging out and enjoying the loud music and all the other stuff that they have there. And then, like we said, it's free to get in, so you definitely want to check out the AC/DC Power Up pop-up. Doors open for that tomorrow at the Bend Lounge. That's where you'll find it. Speaking of AC/DC, since we are your AC/DC ticket headquarters, still some chances to get your hands on tickets, including right there at that pop-up. I will be out there Thursday at 1:30. I'll be there till 4. And not only will I have some AC/DC merch you can win, I'm also going to have some AC/DC tickets up for grabs. So you got to get entered to win those. And there's a chance today too, right?
1: Yes. Later today, Frank Gasco is going to be out at Gage Auto in Mishawaka from 11 until 1.
0: There you go. Still some chances to get your hands on a pair of tickets to go see AC/DC when they're rocking Notre Dame Stadium just 2 days away from that. And I am so excited. 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

0: tickets for Jimmy Vaughn at the Blue Gate. Big thanks to Dick's Auto Parts. Looking for caller number 9. Hello, who's this?
1: Leanne.
0: Leanne, where are you calling me from?
1: South Bend.
0: Well, you are caller number 9.
1: Awesome.
0: You got the tickets for Jimmy Vaughn, September 9th at the Blue Gate in Shipshawana.
1: Great.
0: Congratulations. 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
1: 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We are out here at Gage Auto for your second AC/DC ticket stop. 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Somebody going to take home a pair of AC/DC tickets for Friday night today. That's right. You only got to 1 o'clock to get here. However, there's a lot of great deals on this lot. If you're looking for a new vehicle, be sure to come on out. They've got Jeeps, they've got Fords, they've got Chevrolets, they've even got a nice Harley sitting over here in a corner that I'm trying to stay away from, but you could take it home. They also said if you show up today and mention 97.7 ZOW, you're going to get $250 off of the asking price right then and there. So be sure to come on down here. Once again, you can sign up for AC/DC tickets until 1 p.m. today. 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

0: 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Hey, it's Brad King. Happy Wednesday, halfway through the week, just a couple days away from ACDC. And in fact, we're going to check in with Frank Gasco here in just a few seconds. 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
2: 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We are giving away a pair of AC/DC tickets. Now, we know it's kind of hot out, so you don't have to be present to win today. Come on out, put your name in this little box right here, and see if you can make your way into the show Friday night on us. 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It's a great start. There's also a fat boy sitting over here in the parking lot. No, it's not me. I'm talking about a Harley Davidson. It's been kind of catching my eye. It's got some fancy options on it. They've got anything you might need to get the family around. Maybe you're just looking for a work car. They've got those too. So be sure to stop on over here. 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
1: 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We are directly across the street from Twin Branch School. Now, get on out here today because we're giving away AC/DC tickets. That show Friday night is going to be one of the biggest in Michiana history, taking place at the Notre Dame Stadium. Got a pair of tickets for you to win today. We're going to be here till 1 p.m. And also, swing on out, take a look at this great selection of vehicles they've got out here. Anything you might need to get to work, maybe you're looking for something for trips and need something bigger for the family. They've got a really nice Yukon sitting here in front of me. Third row, four-wheel drive, fully loaded. They've also got the little commuter cars as well. There's a nice Toyota Camry sitting over there, a Corolla as well. Anything for any budget, anything for anybody. 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

woke last night to the sound of thunder. How far off, I sat and wondered. 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And funny how the night moves. 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

0: 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Hey, it's Brad King. So much exciting stuff going on with AC/DC this week. We're going to check in again with Frank Gasco. He is out at Gage Auto in Mishawaka. 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
2: 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We are in the lot until 1. Now, we're giving away AC/DC tickets. You got to get out here and put your name in the box. I'm going to be drawing a name out of here around 1 p.m. So you don't have to be present to win. You don't have to stand around in the heat. We're going to give you a call if you win those tickets. Now, it's not just AC/DC tickets out here. There's all kinds of deals on the lot as well. I've seen a couple of people buy vehicles while I've been here. So business is good today, and it's going to be better for you because when you get down here, you tell them you heard on the radio that you're giving $250 off. That's exactly what they're doing. 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So get on down here. 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

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I know it was mine. It's ZOW.

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We are currently under a heat advisory. Current temp is 87, but it feels like the mid to upper 90s. So be careful if you're working outside.

0: 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Turn the page. Just about time for me to turn the page and let Frank Gasco in. So that'll do it for me, Brad King. Frank is in next with your Chew at Chew from STP. So stick around for that. Again, don't forget all kinds of fun AC/DC stuff going on this week. We got another chance tomorrow for you to win AC/DC tickets. Jody is going to be out at the AC/DC Power Up Pop-Up at the Bend Lounge, 129 North Michigan Street in South Bend. Jody will be there from 1:30 until 4, giving you a chance to not only win tickets for the concert, plus all kinds of merch. So make sure you get out there tomorrow and see Jody. Even if you've already got your concert tickets, you're going to want to check out the pop-up event because, number one, it's free to attend. Number two, not only do they have lots of great merch, but they got lots of cool other stuff for you to see. Stage-used Canon, an Angus guitar that you could win, a stage-used Angus schoolboy costume, especially drinks and photo ops and just lots of cool stuff. It was a great place to meet other AC/DC fans as well. So that is tomorrow. Jody will be there from 1:30 until 4. Friday, we got the tailgate party, plus on air, 5 to 7, commercial free, all AC/DC, your AC/DC pre-concert block party. 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That does it for me. 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
4: 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It is hump day, finally. I got your Goshen Floor Mart 202 for you right now, featuring STP. 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

97.7 ZOW, Frank Gaskell here in the Bills Heating Studio. It was on this day back in 1993 that STP would win Best New Artist at the MTV VMAs. Now, the winning song for that would be Plush. That is what pushed them to that. Plush would also almost get Best Rock Video of the Year. However, that went to Aerosmith. But we played them for you, Plush and Wicked Garden. 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

97.7 ZOW, Frank Gasco here in the Bills Heating Studio. Big week in South Bend, ACDC. Going to be at the Notre Dame Stadium Friday night. Now, we've got a tailgate party, and we've also got another ACDC ticket stop coming up tomorrow. You can catch Jody from 1:30 to 4 at the Bend Lounge, 129 North Michigan Street, right there in downtown South Bend, formerly Runnings or Veggie Buddies, whichever you preferred that place to be, for the ACDC Power Up Pop-Up. Now, you can win a pair of ACDC tickets and exclusive ACDC merch. There's a lot of cool stuff there. ACDC staged used equipment as well, from the cannons to more. Join us tomorrow. It's 97.7 ZOW.

0: 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It is still a hot one out there. Make sure you check on your friends, the elderly especially. I've got some elderly neighbors that occasionally I walk over to make sure that they're still okay when they need some water or somebody to run to the store for them, things like that. So be kind to your fellow neighbor. Some folks can't do the things that we can. 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
1: Somebody in Southern California apparently decided that buying beer was way too much work. Police say that thieves stole around 34,000 cans of beer from a Pabst distribution center in two separate heists in the same day. The first guy showed up with a truck, picked up a legitimate shipment worth around 45 grand, and just never delivered it. Now, an hour later, somebody showed up pretending to represent a subcontractor, used a fake pickup paperwork, and drove away with another $25,000 worth. Now, these are two separate trucks as well. Altogether, that's more than 1,500 cases, roughly around 40,000 pounds of PBR and non-alcoholic Milwaukee beer. Pabst is having some fun with it. Said they're offering a reward worth half the value of the beer if it's returned, saying, "We don't fault you for wanting to brag to your friends about how much PBR you have. We just wish you would have obtained it the honorable way." Now, somebody's garage out there is stacked very, very well. Police have yet to apprehend anybody. If I had to guess, I think somebody made a bet to play Smoking the Bandit for a day. That is your Doofus of the Day, sponsored by the Drop Comedy Club in downtown South Bend, 435 South Michigan Street in downtown South Bend. Be sure to go check them out. And if you see a black Trans Am running around with an X amount of PBR, or maybe a suspicious PBR truck with California plates, you might want to let police know. It's 97.7 ZOW.

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0: 97.7 ZOW, Frank Gasco here in the Bills Heating Studio. Labor Day this weekend. Man, what a time it's going to be. AC/DC going to be here in South Bend at Notre Dame Stadium. But let's talk about something other than AC/DC for a moment. Labor Day weekend brings on a lot of things, man. Family cookouts. You take the camper out maybe for the last time. Maybe you take the boat out for the last time. Getting ready to winterize everything and fall into our fall plans. Well, something we've got going on this weekend for my family, their name is Leyba, L-E-Y-B-A. I know you may know that name. It caused a lot of trouble around South Bend. I guess that's kind of my bloodline. So we do something every Labor Day. It's called Leyba Day. So we kind of play on our name and go out and have our family reunion. It's always a great time to spend time with family. And whatever you do this weekend, I encourage you to soak it in, man. The family time, there's nothing like it. So make sure you enjoy yourself. Eat all the hot dogs, eat all the brats, and get ready for fall. Also, make sure you tune in to us because it is your last summer block party weekend. So we're going to be playing a 2, 3, 4 tracks of your favorite songs all weekend long on Classic Rock 97.7 ZOW.
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97.7 ZOW, Frank Gasco here in the Bills Heating Studio. Had a fun time out at Gage Auto this morning. Thank you guys for having us out. We were there from 11 to 1. Had one lucky fan win herself a pair of AC/DC tickets. Man, it's always good to see deserving people win that. She actually was all teary-eyed. So thank you, ma'am, for coming out and participating. Today was your lucky day. It's 97.7 ZOW.

97.7 ZOW, Frank Gasco here in the Bills Heating Studio. Heat is still out there, so I want you to make sure that you're staying hydrated. I actually stopped and got some Pedialyte earlier. I was feeling a little woozy and needed to get a little extra electrolytes in myself. Gatorade just wasn't cutting it. You know what? Pedialyte tastes a little bit better these days than what I thought it did. 97.7 ZOW.

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1: Somebody in Southern California apparently decided that buying beer was way too much work. Police say that thieves stole around 34,000 cans of beer from a Pabst distribution center in two separate heists in the same day. The first guy showed up with a truck, picked up a legitimate shipment worth around 45 grand, and just never delivered it. Now, an hour later, somebody showed up pretending to represent a subcontractor, used a fake pickup paperwork, and drove away with another $25,000 worth. Now, these are two separate trucks as well. Altogether, that's more than 1,500 cases, roughly around 40,000 pounds of PBR and non-alcoholic Milwaukee beer. Pabst is having some fun with it, said they're offering a reward worth half the value of the beer if it's returned, saying, "We don't fault you for wanting to brag to your friends about how much PBR you have. We just wish you would have obtained it the honorable way." Now, somebody's garage out there is stacked very, very well. Police have yet to apprehend anybody. If I had to guess, I think somebody made a bet to play Smoking the Bandit for a day. That is your Doofus of the Day, sponsored by the Drop Comedy Club in downtown South Bend, 435 South Michigan Street in downtown South Bend. Be sure to go check them out. And if you see a black Trans Am running around with an X amount of PBR, or maybe a suspicious PBR truck with California plates, you might want to let police know. It's 97.7 ZOW.
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If you are a fan of these guys right here, Bachman Turner Overdrive, tickets just went on sale to go see them at the Blue Gate Performing Arts Center in March. 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

0: 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My goodness, man, still humid out there. Make sure you're staying hydrated. Thanks to all of our first responders, road workers, tow truck drivers, anything that you're doing outside, be mindful of yourself. I know that a lot of guys and gals out there like to push the crap out of themselves, which I do too, but we're getting older. Got to take some time for yourself. Take some time to sit down and drink some Gatorade, drink some water, stay hydrated out there. 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

97.7 ZOW, Frank Gasco here in the Bills Heating Studio. The tailgate party is almost here, man. You're going to be able to come out and join us from 3 to 6 p.m. at Tap House on the Edge on South Bend Avenue Friday. Now, come on out. It's brought to you by Mick Ultra, the plumbers and pipe fitters, Local 172, Gage Auto, and Chet Sawalik Law Offices. It's going to be a great time, man. Getting geared up for AC/DC here in the Bend. Heard a lot of stories over the last couple of weeks of folks who attended the last AC/DC shows here. Let's make some history, right? It's 97.7 ZOW.

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97.7 ZOW, Frank Gasco here in the Bills Heating Studio. Ozzy there with Crazy Train. He's got himself a haunted house at the Universal Studios in Orlando and Hollywood this year. It's going to be out there through the end of October. Be sure to get on out and check one of those out. I know I've got a lot of fellow horror fans on here. Here's Stone Temple Pilots, 97.7 ZOW.

0: 97.7 ZOW, Frank Gasco here in the Bills Heating Studio. I'm out the door for the night. I will see you again tomorrow, though, at 2 p.m. Jody going to be on location at the AC/DC Power Up Pop-Up event at the Bend Lounge there in South Bend. Now, it's just south of the Morris Performing Arts Center. You can give them a like and a follow on Facebook. Type in AC/DC Power Up Pop-Up, and that'll take you right to their page. Now, this is kind of like a merch stand, but it's also got a lot of AC/DC memorabilia, stage use props, and more. You're going to find stuff here that you will not get anywhere else on the tour or anywhere else in the world. Brad King and I were kind of sitting here talking about some of the things that we know they have already and how we're going to wind up draining our pockets over this whole deal. But it's going to be worth it, I promise. So make sure you come on out. Jody, again, going to be there from 1 to 4 p.m. tomorrow and giving you a chance to win a pair of AC/DC tickets. We'll see you there. 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